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0: Liam, X-ray 607.
1: William, X-ray 607, negative 29, expires 2 of 27 on a red 2006 Nissan Frontier to a Francisco Ortiz, 1104 West Chestnut in Duncan. Confirmed insurance.
0: Clear, thank you. Order 6, Duncan. Hey, Landon. In the event at Fuquay's 1091.

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0: One down, good. 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
1: 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That wasn't the right address. I'm going to try 1516 East Chestnut.
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0: route to 1110 West Sycamore for a noise complaint. It's going to be one house to the east with a white pickup out front. He's playing music too loud. 1110 West Sycamore.
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0: 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Can I get a time and case number?
1: That time is 2011. Case number is 1587-1587.
0: Clear. I'm en route to the shelter with the dog.
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0: line of Dunham 1028. Robert Frank Adam, 617.
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0: Landon Brown out of Duncan has a valid D David with a motorcycle endorsement, expires 5 of 27, he's negative 44.
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2: 12's clear, 81 fine.

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1: You're going to be in Route 25031, North Highway 81, at Camelback Corner for a welfare check. RP's the manager and advised she came back to the store to make sure the doors were locked. She saw an older white male pull up in a white van. She advised he sounded very Signal 87 when trying to speak with him. She would like him checked on. Camelback Corner.
0: I'm clear. She's still there speaking with him.
1: Affirmative. She's still on scene.
2: Duncan, I'm clear. 81 Beach.
1: Clear.
0: 11 to 12, I'm 29, just south of Plato. I'll get it.
2: Not clear.

0: note in the log, he appears to be passed out at the wheel.
1: Okay.
0: And I'll wait for you to get here to make contact so you can park in front of him.
2: Clear. I'm waiting on the light. Anyone play them?
0: I'm clear. 26 Duncan, 28 is going to be Paul Tom Union, 422.

0: What do you mean by return?
1: Tom Union 422, negative 29, expires 8 of 26 on a white 2005 Pontiac to a Cindy DeVault 704 South Number 13 in Duncan. Insurance is confirmed.

0: 26 Duncan, 4344, name and date of birth. David Adam Victor, Ocean Union, Lincoln Tom, first name Billy, boy Ida Lincoln, Lincoln Young, 1974-0415.
1: Hi. I'm going to be 10-8 from Fuquay East. I just need to lock the 905 around 11 o'clock.
0: Big Sweet, come up here.
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0: 26, your return. Billy Duvall, son of Duncan, has a revoked D. David with a motorcycle endorsement, expired 4 of 2012. He's negative 44.
1: Clear.

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0: going to advise we have a disturbance call holding at 1908 Meadowview.
1: I'm saying it from here, clear.
0: Clear, 39 is going to be en route to 1908 Meadowview for a disturbance. RP advised there's been a male screaming and banging on a door for the last 15 minutes. RP is unsure of the exact address, but it is close to 1908 Meadowview.
1: Hold on, I'm 10-8, clear.

0: Duncan.
1: So with the RP, you said it was happening on West Briar. We'll be en route over there.

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1: Go ahead.
0: We have contact over here, MetaView and West Prairie. 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

12 and 239 are going to be en route to 2911 Briarwood for a noise complaint. RP5, there's loud music, and a male screaming profanities and being verbally aggressive. 2911 Briarwood.

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9 and 212 are going to be en route to number 5 in Howard for a noise complaint. It's going to be in the area of 303 or 301 Howard for loud music.

怖い、何を置いたらいい。

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1: Affirmative.

0: basic something. 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
1: Clear. Be advised. Hey, y'all. Going to be in route ETA 10 minutes. We'll be arriving in a black car.

Robert say something? Robert Edward Young, 094, pulled up to Camelback Corner. Correction, Robert Edward Victor, 074.

0: Be at the Willow Apartments, apartment 26, for harassment. 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Just showed up to her apartment, keeps harassing her. He's going to be in a gray Jeep with Texas tags. Archie's going to be in a red Chevy truck at the Chisholm West. She wanted to get away from him. There is going to be a language barrier. Willow Apartments, apartment 26.
1: That's clear. Connection.
2: 46 Ogden, 43 for status.
0: Go ahead.
2: John 083-282-325. Should come back to him, Martin.
0: Clear, valid, you, David.

0: 26,000.
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0: I'll be 10:15 around Stevens County.
1: Go ahead.
2: K9 deployment, positive alert, positive find. Also, that vehicle is released to the 43 that I ran for status.
1: Clear.
0: 6 million.
1: Go ahead.
0: Also, note in the log, I observed the vehicle drive on a roadway and it is hopper.
1: Clear.
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1: Clear 46. I'm going to have a call for you for a noise complaint whenever you're ready.
0: No, they're done.
1: It's going to be at 310 North Number 5, alternative address 424 North Number 5. RP advised that the neighbors south of him are now working or riding a four-wheeler and being pretty loud. He did advise that he did call earlier about them playing music. He would like an officer to try and make contact. 310 North Number 5, alternative address 424 North Number 5.
0: Hello.

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2: Well, Donnie, you may call notes on Willow Apartments again.
1: RP advised that her ex-boyfriend, Ricardo Rodriguez, just showed up to her apartments and keeps harassing her. The RP is going to be at the Chisholm West waiting for an officer in a red Chevy pickup, and the boyfriend's going to be at the apartments parked in a gray Jeep.
2: I'm clear. 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
1: Clear.
3: 39, same.
1: Clear, and also be advised that there is going to be a language barrier if you want to call dispatch and I'll translate.

0: Eleven Duncan. Been in the area with the windows down, drove it. There is nobody outside of any of those residences, no four-wheelers on the street. Everything is very quiet. Can you show me 10-8?
1: Okay.
0: 46, I'm traffic.

0: back in traffic. Parking lot of the Sure Stay with Texas, Boy Charles 71530.
1: What?

0: 26-26. 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
1: Yeah, firm.
2: 11's good for.
3: Yeah,
2: 143 out of Texas for status.
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0: Hey, Shauna Smith out of Vermont has an eligible driver's license expires total of 28. She's going to be negative 44.

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0: Bombers, stand by for 28. Ocean Paul Victor 246.
1: Clear.
2: Duncan, I'm going 10-8, it'll be clear. Number 12, I'm fine.
1: Clear, 12.
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0: Washington, 4344, by number. Adam 000527380, last name Fagan.
1: Go ahead. It's going to be my name and date of birth. 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YML.
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0: Duncan, 211, your return. 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She's -44.
1: Clear. Is insurance confirmed?
0: Unconfirmed insurance.
1: Clear.
0: Duncan 246 returns.

Oklahoma City, Oklahoma, Beachway 75 milligrams. He was heading, or with a heading, 9 degrees at 25 knots.

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3: 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Vehicle I was just out with is a white in color Honda Accord four-door. Are having brake light issues there in Raphael Marlowe.

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0: Young 2, 302.
1: That's going to be negative 29, expires 3 of 27, to a 2018 Nissan Sentra, green color, to a Melissa McKintry out of Lawton. Insurance is confirmed.

0: 14 to 12. I need you en route to 108 South, number 14, for a welfare check. I received a 911 call of arguing and a male yelling at a female to get out. He advised that everything was 91, refused to give me further information. 108 South, number 14.
1: Storage Ranch, Federal. 39 is clear. 11 and then Maple.
2: Clear,
3: 46, 39, I'm Flight 8 Park, I'm closer.
1: 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Break 39 Duncan, should we go 97?
2: Clear, 39.
1: Oh, you're still up north.

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0: Number 21 in Elk, to me with the last 28 that I had you run, comes back on a Nissan Altima.
1: There.
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0: 1 Nora 4, Adam Lincoln 2, 1 Edward 8, 8 Charles 1, 87, 246.
1: Negative 29 comes back to John Zebra Sam 070, expires 8 of 25 on a 2008 Nissan Altima blue and color, trace Stephanie Willis out of Duncan. Insurance is confirmed.
2: Duncan, you're able to contact the RFP back to be to the outside.
1: 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We're going to call back.

0: 35, Dr. Penn.
1: 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We're not seeing the RP out here. They're not at 108, South 14.
2: Clear, stand by. We'll try to make contact again.

0: Engine 239. My partner had him on the phone. He's being very uncooperative and just hung up.
1: Hi there. Are they still stuck outside?
0: When we made contact, the RP did advise that he was going to step outside. Not sure if he did or not.
1: Well, Duncan, you can show us tonight.

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3: 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But you now got me.
0: 39, that's it to me.

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3: 46-12, I'll get him, I'm closer.

and Duncan, 4344 by number. Paul, 080-106-496. Come back to him, Martin.

0: again, 339 in return. Alicia Pruitt out of Denton has suspended. E. David expires 10 of 28. She's going to be negative 44 under both names.
1: Okay.

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0: 626. Alright, Pruitt, I believe he was reported missing a couple days ago.
1: It's not. They just have the same name.
0: The Wyatt's Bolo got taken out too. 46 clear.

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0: 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Come back to you. And just run 44s as well.
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0: 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Have a valid ID. David expires 9/27 with a Mary endorsement, and he's going to be -44.

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0: Lima 39, 311 North C. Charles. RP is advising someone was a witch tour. She's arguing and not answering further questions. 311 North C. Charles.
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0: 81 Commerce. I'm going to be on the back side of Taco Bell. 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
0: Morning, Camelback. Victor Young, John, 678. You can show 12 with me.
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0: Lincoln at 26-1304 North number 7. RP advised there was some drama earlier today and they egged her out like less than 5 minutes ago. They're going to be in a red Ford Escape or a dark colored Kia heading northbound. 1304 North number 7.
1: Twelve and 39 are clear for him.

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0: Sam on the phone with Darby.
1: 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She advised they're currently now on a road where the train tracks are.
0: Clear. Elker.
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0: 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I'm clear. I'm going to go towards the MAC Center. 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
1: 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Her address is going to be 512 West Willow.
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0: 13 and 12. One of the possible suspects is showing to live at 1208 South Number 3. It's going to be for Terry Elliott.
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0: 26 Bennington. Does the 28 on the Ford Escape come back to the suspect or the suspect's parents?
1: The primary RO is the suspect's parents, but she is, as a secondary, going to be Miss Beard.
0: Let's see if we can get a hold of the parents and see if they can figure out where she's at.
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1: Phillip Beard.
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0: What you see is the RP for this call is trespass from the address we were just out at on 3rd.

0: 1526. That's affirmative. She was banned back in 11 of 2025, 546.
1: Now I'm clear. Thank you.

5 Duncan Tower, send copy. 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Ringling, Oklahoma County, heading 5-4 degrees at 3. Car number 08282.

Oklahoma, Jefferson. You have a rough heading for landing of 154.34 nautical miles, 086. I'm happy.

0: excuse my 15 plus current amount times which is about 33 minutes. I have shown 29 minutes at 15. I'll go ahead and check with 80 and thinking, and as you can go on back to base, go ahead and head on back to base and keep doing what you're doing, and we'll touch back to you.
1: 4 minutes and on it, and I'm going to I'll get back on time and route. We'll see if that works.
0: Got it.

calculated to like a base guess, and it sounds like someone else closer for. However, I do

25, have a standby entry at 35 of United Regional in Wichita Falls, Texas. Looking at going to the hospital in Fort Worth is currently unconfirmed. Of 069 nautical miles, patient 155 number 0867.

good. Copy that you will be accepting and copy on the. Can I have the 3 Kalen RA just for the initial acceptance?

Alaska, accessing the standby with 319 Alpha Echo, Hallmark, Ravino, Jones, and RA of 1. And in regards to your previous flight, did you have any questions? 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

Alright, so you're going to be listed next year. We'll go ahead on standby.

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0: sana. 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Looks like it was rummaged through. 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
1: Okay.

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I have another bag that doesn't belong here at this address that I'm at currently that's been placed here, so I think we're going to have the same motive here.

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1: Pass.
0: King, 081-739-623, I got 28 when ready.
1: Pass.
0: Queen, Henry Edward, 357.

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107 Duncan. Myself and Nate are going to be on foot in the 3,000 block of State Stand, checking on vehicles, making sure none of them were broken into.

Kingsbury and Springdale line up here, 91.

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I'm in contact with them right now. 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

0: 7-1-8. 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
1: Clear, all these are clear in the north half. It's clear.

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0: There's an RP call in advising that he lives at 2810 State Stand. Advised that he had his vehicle got broken into. If you want to go speak to him, I was about to put a 1021.
1: Yeah, we'll go over there and talk to him.

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1: Good.
0: Just log of the extra patrol on number 3. Here's 91.

0: 1516 1A Adam, or be advised there is a silver car in the alley across the street from her home. The occupied one time, male's in a yellow vest and hard hat. But it's just been sitting there and she thinks it's suspicious. 28, possibly Robert Stanley, 4481.
1: I'm clear. I should be code 4.

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Hog, Texas, Robert Sam Lincoln, 4481, and then Texas DL, 074-554-56. Should come back to a Christopher Martin. They're doing work on the gas lines. Just log them in the area just in case we get calls about them again.

0: Hold on a second now.
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0: If you would, all the houses that have been affected with this, if you would just put those addresses as well as the surrounding neighborhoods on extra patrol for us, please, and I'll be en route to 2722 stage stand to look at that camera.

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0: I'm getting 1402. Good. 1901 West Ash for an animal welfare check. Carpy advised that this resident looks vacant, and there's a few dogs and puppies that look like they were abandoned. She has left water for the animals, but she would like them checked on. 1901 West Ash.
1: Can you check and see if they still have utilities at that address?
0: Clear, stand by.

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0: point.
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0: Yeah, I've cleared 10-19.

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1: Negative.
0: Okay. I'm 10-8 from the 21. I can be clear on him.
2: Clear.
3: 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Must have doubled in common route.
0: Alright.
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0: 7610 North Antler Drive at Lake Humphreys. It's going to be for animal welfare. Our RP is going to be an elderly female that advised there's a doe that is injured in her neighbor's yard. It's going to be the neighbor to the north of hers. 7610 North Antler Drive, Lake Humphreys.
1: Clear.

0: second, I'm clear on that building check.
1: Your 9 is en route to 2239 Military Way, 81 at H&R Block. He would like the building check due to there being an open door, but no lights are on.

0: Duncan 102.
1: Yeah, I'm clear. Duncan, I believe you're on S traffic for it.
0: 9, go ahead.
1: 109, Duncan, do you have key holder information?
0: Negative.

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0: 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I'm receiving negative contact with that phone number. Time to
1: say. Okay, will you send that address on that 43 to my 21?
0: I'm going to send that.

0: Grand Junction.
1: Cut.
0: I'm going to be arrested at that address on Beach, trying to make contact with the individual who runs the store.

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You're just noting the log on 7's previous deal. The property's been returned to the rifle owner. One piece is taken as evidence.

lines of 107. 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

0: Duncan. 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
1: Clear.
2: Are they blocking the road?
1: Negative. RP was driving a DRH van. The other driver seemed pretty irate behind him on the phone.
2: Okay.

0: Tom Duncan. You show me en route to the 800 block of 10th Street, potentially. This individual believes that some of her stolen belongings are in there, and I asked her not to go inside the house, but she refused, and she might be attempting to enter a vacant address, so I'm going to try to go over there and remedy that situation.
1: Clear.
2: 7, is that going to be south or north?
0: It's going to be south. It's going to be a yellow house. She said just south of Mulberry, she believes, but I'm going to head that way. It's the same house that we cleared the other day. Okay, I'm right here on Vodark. I can head that way as well. Someone else can clear on 8.
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0: 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It was between Windsor and Wilshire.
1: Yeah, okay, clear.
0: Hey, do y'all have someone running from y'all?
2: No, just three massive dogs that escaped.

0: we having luck with Helener? I'm clear. We just can't find any information on him.
1: It's showing vacant in utilities.
0: Have you checked the assessor's webpage?
1: Yeah, I'm trying to get that to load and get in contact with somebody. If I have a 505 South 10th and a half listed in utilities, I'm trying to reach them too.
0: Okay, perfect. Thank you.
2: You can, well, I saw something there in the front yard on the east side, right there in Brookline on the southeast corner.

0: contacted the owner for this property. He's allowing permission. He wants to know if he needs to be en route.
1: Yeah, go ahead and have him head this way, just so that way we can speak about what's going on and get his verbal consent on flight cam. Duncan, if you would, just get an ETA form.

0: address?
1: You get a hold of a 14 yet? Send them to the area. Brookline, there's three Conic Corsos running around. One's semi-aggressive. The owner was involved in the accident.
0: And a 1402. Clear.
1: Go ahead.
0: It's going to be 1734 Brookline around the area. RV's advising us there's going to be three aggressive dogs in the area. Unknown description and unknown direction of travel. 1734 Brookline.
1: Yeah, we had 2021 Waverly.

0: Now, can you find a 43 for William Walker?
1: Affirmative. He's valid.
0: Claire, will you put that in state returns, please, as well as the vehicle information?
1: Okay. Back in a second. Alright, I'm out. UTA 15, 20 minutes.

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1: Good.
0: Please put the 28 return for the 4 and spare returns.

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1: Good.
0: Channel 2 won't let me talk on it. If you just call 1402, tell them dogs are possibly in the field behind Oak Plaza. Citations were written for three of the dogs.

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And 81 and Elder, Queen out of Lincoln, 067.

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2: George, 532-043-798. Should come back to the price.
1: Clear, so much.

Price holds a valid D, David. Corrective lenses restriction expires 12/27. 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

ايوه I'll be out. One in the south, I'll go for it.

0: 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RP advised there's a Hispanic female in the median walking back and forth. Dark gray hair with tan scrubs, eighth and route.
1: Duncan, what was the 20 of that call?
0: Highway 81 and Wendy.
1: Okay.

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1: Good.
0: I'm going to be checking on an individual. He's sitting on a chair at 81 in Oak. 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
1: Clear.
0: Flight 1090. I'm clear, thank you.

0: 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He wants to have it looked at. He says it's pretty bad. He hasn't had it looked at in about 2 weeks. They don't need to run code or anything.
1: Clear. Confirm your 20.
0: 81 in Oak.

0: 9, Duncan.
1: Go ahead.
0: 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I can't get a hold of him.

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1: 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I'll go and dispatch and pick up once I get a hold of him.
0: Yeah, okay, clear.

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This individual had a pretty serious foot injury. I'm being routed with survival flight to DRH with all of his belongings.

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It's a wheelchair and multiple other items.

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1: Yes.
2: We'll be cleared.
1: Clear.
0: 9 also has a traffic hazard. 3013 Bree Circle. RP advisors, a crew trying to move a house that has the entire road blocked off. He's trying to leave and cannot.

0: Route 830 Cherry. Stevens County, they're requesting a welfare check for a woman by the name of Madison. 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
0: Okay.
1: 8-16, I'm clear. Okay, clear. I'm going to assume this is Madison Voss.
2: Martha?
1: King Duncan, will you check 44s on her?
0: Affirmative, semi.
1: One on I, Duncan.
0: Good.
1: You show us 10-8, the roadway's passable now.

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1: Clear, thank you.

0: Okay. 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Is it the neighbor or is it the Madison that we're checking on?
1: They didn't advise who lived there. They just advised that Madison was currently at that residence.

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1: Clear.
0: 107 Duncan, what's the old address?
1: Stand by.

0: 7. If it's anything like the 900 block, it's probably going to be this one here where the van is and the one next to it.
1: Yeah, I thought that too. The one next to it says 821 and the van is 840, I believe.

Duncan. We think we found the 830. It's just written in white paint marker on the mailbox. Checking the shop in the back.

0: 7, Duncan. The third party call from county, correct?
1: Affirmative.
0: Okay, we'll call county, get everybody a description of what neighbors are being threatened, and this, if they want to make a report, we need to know that.
2: We made contact with Madison Boss. She's in that shed at the back of 830. We're going to be out at 842 checking. That's the only neighbors that we haven't checked with yet.

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1: We have Patrick Norton.
0: Clear call, Patrick Bag. And see what we can figure out, please.
1: Currently on hold with Stevens County.

Duncan. Back in her car as Madison came back out, and in her incoherent ramblings, she mentioned something that she only wanted to talk to Rick Lang because she doesn't want to talk to Duncan PD.

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She hadn't done dope yet, but she was going to. So.

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1: Could you go ahead and try to make contact with the homeowner of 830 and just see if she's allowed to stay in that shed in the back?
0: I'm clear. Rick, Duncan and 7.
2: Go ahead.
0: There's a 1021 in cab for you when you're ready.
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0: Can you imagine?
1: Really?
0: Just got off the phone with the county sheriff. Would you go ahead and flag Madison Voss in there for officer safety and firearms violations?

0: too, Duncan. I'm going to be out on a consensual stop, Walmart parking lot, Ocean Paul Williams, 766.
1: I'm clear.
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0: I'm code 4.

0: 2, Duncan.
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0: I'm going to be out checking a vehicle. It's parked on number 8 in Duncan. Stand by for tag.

too, Duncan. It's going to be Texas play Mary Henry Henry 2947. Here for the last day or two.

0: 2 Duncan. Can I get that 28 River?
1: Clear. It comes back to a 2019 Nissan gray in color to a George Kinney out of Texas.
0: Can you just run that name through Cat and see if he was involved in a 1015 in the last couple of days?
1: I'm clear, semi.

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0: going?
1: Eagle's unoccupied and secured. I'll be 10-8.

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1: You can 10-22.
0: Yeah, okay, I'm clear. Show me on 81 playoff field.

0: Franklin 7.
1: Right.
0: 2917, stage 10, RP advised that she saw a post about a bicycle that has been involved with some break-ins in the stage 10 area. She advised that she saw the bicycle standing against the fence on the south side of this property, and I would like it checked out. 2917, stage 10.
1: Okay, I'm clear.

0: also looking 29 on a bicycle.
1: Go ahead.
0: George, 120-904-6016. It's been spray painted, so I don't have a model for you.
1: I'm Christian Master.

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0: This is going to be the bicycle that we're looking for in question. We'll take it back to the 19 and log it into evidence.
1: Okay.

0: jumping to 11.
1: Go ahead.
0: Nora Victor Williams, 65, stage expires April of 27 on a 2020 Ram, white in color, to O'Brien Acres of Texas.

0: 11 back, and he was advising 10-7.
1: I'm good, thank you. Right, not going to 26. There's a 10-21 in CAD whenever you're ready.

0: 26,000. First today, first 46.
1: Younger than 26, can you deny you are...
0: No, can you have a lot of background noise?
1: I'm clear. I was advising if you could 10-9.
0: I'm 10-8 from the first. 10-21-46 is on. 10-21 with the second one.
1: Yeah, thank you.

I'm clear.

0: are doing.
1: Nine 13 Chateau for a follow up. Go for
2: it. 4600. The suspected child abuse is taking place outside of our city limits. It's been forwarded to county.

0: 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I'll be 10-8.
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0: Good.
1: Kilo 6 West Maple. RP advised they had several lawn equipment stolen. 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
0: 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Well, do you want another?

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1: Hello?
0: 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Robert Edward Williams, 779.

0: I got 44 my number. Robert, 083-478-145. Come back to us, Smith.
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0: Okay, thank you.

0: 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It's going to be in the Ross parking lot. RP's advising there are multiple kids physically fighting Ross parking lot.
1: Clear.

0: on the phone with RP to try to get make and model of the vehicle.
1: RP's advising that there was a white truck that just fled the scene, and there's going to be three individuals walking towards McDonald's. Everyone's trying to leave.

0: possibly try to get clothing description. The only white pickup I saw leaving the scene was an F-150 with a big orange tub in the back. Obviously, I'm going to be out with two behind Ace.
1: Any units en route to the Ross parking lot. Just be advised that another RP is on the line stating that they went into Dollar Tree.
0: 46, I'll be clear.
1: Clear.
2: Was that a Dollar Tree?
1: One of the individuals that went into Dollar Tree is going to be in a gray shirt and jeans. Another one with a red shirt and jeans with a hat on.
2: Well, I'm out with the ones that were at Dollar Tree.

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Colton Hackworth. 24, 2007.

Just be advised that Colton Hackworth is banned from Walmart. Stand by for that 44 check.

0: 12. Is Heimler over 18?
1: Affirmative.
0: Where if they assaulted these kids, they're juveniles.